0: Government is never accepted, and it's important they send a strong message. And train building is set to be revived in New South Wales, with two sites in the Hunter region earmarked as a $12 billion manufacturing hub.
1: The Ravenswood Hotel, on the banks of the Murray River. The perfect place to catch up. The Ravenswood Hotel.
0: Bulldogs coach Luke Beveridge has explained why he took Tim English out of the ruck and sent him to fullback in last night's 35-point loss to the Swans. Bevo admits Brody Grundy was well on top in the middle.
2: No, we weren't planning to. I mean, I just think our guys just found Brody Grundy just too strong. Like, he just dominated.
0: While Charlie Curnow rocketed to the top of the Coleman medal tally with 6 goals for Sydney, the Crows held off a late Eagles surge to win by 25 at Optus Stadium. First up, the Savo, the Hawks and D's in Launceston.
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5: Wave weather.
6: The rain is staying away apparently today, but partly cloudy and a maximum of 18 degrees. Tomorrow, different story. Showers developing, mainly in the afternoon and evening. 3 to 15 mils expected for a maximum of 18. And Monday, shower at 2, 17 degrees.
4: Feel good variety.

0: Adam Lambert at 91.7 The Wave, your Saturday morning. What do you want from me? Lenny Kravitz, too, before that. He used to star in TV commercials when he was a kid. Are You Gonna Go My Way? And David Bowie, the title track to his 1975 album Young Americans, although he was going to call the album Dancing, but stuck with Young Americans. It's Nick here. It's 21 and 9. Hope your weekend has kicked off to a good start. If you're thinking of heading out on the water today, taking a look at the boating report, we got winds easterly, 10 to 15 knots. They'll turn northeasterly this morning. Seas below 1 metre. And the swell, southwesterly, 1 to 1.5 metres. John Newman coming up, and Frankie Valli and the Four Seasons next here at The Wave.
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0: John Newman at 91.7 The Wave, Love Me Again, and Frankie Valli and the Four Seasons before that, December 1963. It's Nick here, 10 to 9, taking a look at the Wave community switch, thanks to GJD Security, professional, structured and going places. And the City of Mandurah, in the lead-up to National Tree Day, have got some free seedling giveaways. 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Chris Isaak coming up and Prince next here at The Wave.
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1: Wave traffic.
2: Happy to say, Kwinana Freeway travelling very well in both directions for the moment. A little bit of movement, Old Coast Road northbound at Casuarina Drive in Halls Head, again at Pierwood Parade, and Mandurah Road at Mariners Cove Drive in Dudley Park as well. Off and on Mandurah Road at the Forum and at Allnut Street. As always, Pinjarra Road at Dower Street, again at Lakes Road in Greenfields. Further up, Mandurah Road northbound at Singleton Beach Road 2 and Ennis Avenue at Dixon Road, again at Council Avenue and Ray Road in Rockingham as well. 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
3: Hey there, I'm Brett Thomas. The Socceroos are getting around the two players who missed penalties in this morning's heartbreaking shootout loss to Egypt at the World Cup. Skipper Harry Souttar and 18-year-old Brisbane defender Lucas Herrington both sent their shots over the bar. But teammate Jackson Irvine told SBS there was enormous pressure on their shoulders.
4: We took it all the way to the very end. Penalties is a cruel way to lose. But anybody's got the confidence to step up and take that ball after 120 minutes or however long you've played, it takes a big heart.
3: A sign reading "Just Married" blazed across screens outside New York's Madison Square Garden, confirming Taylor Swift and Travis Kelce have tied the knot in front of 1,000 celebs, family and friends. The pair's love story, officiated by actor and comedian Adam Sandler, and a 66-year-old man in Melbourne has been charged with alleged stalking offences after bombarding Kylie Minogue's family with texts and phone calls.
5: Test drive the GWM Aura. Jolly on. 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
3: Isaac Heaney says the Swans got their groove back in last night's 35-point win over the Bulldogs at the SCG. Sydney flew out of the blocks with Charlie Curnow booting 6 goals, while Heaney helped himself to 27 disposals and a goal and told Triple M they bounced back after Brisbane taught them a lesson last week.
6: Yeah, that was better. We've probably slipped away from our game style and the way we want to play for the last probably 4 to 6 weeks. We've slowly dropped off and we had a bit of a touch-up last week, which snapped us back into gear, and Coxie was pretty direct with the way he went about things.
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1: Wave weather.
9: Morning. It's going to be partly cloudy today, going for a maximum of 18 degrees. Then tomorrow, showers developing, mainly in the afternoon and evenings. 3 to 15 mils expected, maximum of 18. Then Monday, a shower or two and a max of 17.

0: That song reached number one in Australia and New Zealand. Fun with Some Nights, EMF, and the Steve Miller Band in there too from the 70s with the great one, Rockin' Me. G'day, it's Nick here. 23 to 10 for your Saturday morning. Coming up next week, we've got more stuff to give away. 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

0: His real name is actually Egbert Nathaniel Dawkins III, but he chose the first name Aloe because his style was smooth like lotion. Aloe Black, Anita Dollar, and James in there too with Laid. It's Nick here, 13 to 10. Have a fantastic weekend. Gunners is in after the 10 o'clock news. Between now and then, weddings, parties, anything. And the Pretenders are next here at The Wave.
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0: traffic.
1: There's a crash in Baldivis, Kwinana Freeway northbound at Mundajong Road. Vehicles are in the left and right emergency lane. People out of their cars there as well. And traffic heavy on the approach. And a breakdown in Casuarina, Kwinana Freeway southbound at Thomas Road. Off on the left verge, but the motorist is changing a tyre. Off and on Mandurah Road at the Forum at Allnut Street. Pinchara Road at Dower Street again at Lakes Road in Greenfields. Mandurah Road at Mariners Cove Drive in Dudley Park. A few cars, Old Coast Road at Mandurah Road in Hallshead. And Mandurah Road southbound at Singleton Beach Road as well. 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
2: Hey there, I'm Brett Thomas. Socceroos coach Tony Popovich insists fans should be proud despite exiting the World Cup this morning. Eliminated in the most heartbreaking fashion, losing a penalty shootout to Egypt in Dallas, Popovich admits it's a cruel way to be knocked out.
3: At this moment right now, everything's a little bit tough to take, but I'm sure every Australian is proud of the group and what they did throughout the tournament and tonight the effort they put in.
2: Madison Square Garden in New York lit up with the message, "Just married." Pop icon Taylor Swift and NFL star Travis Kelce officially married this morning. Actor Adam Sandler officiated the ceremony. A nervous wait as scientists rush to confirm whether the deadly H5 strain of bird flu has reached Australia's east coast. The CSIRO working to determine whether a giant dead petrel in New South Wales is carrying the virus. And a Melbourne man has been charged after allegedly bombarding Kylie Minogue's family with disturbing texts, gifts and claims that he's in a romantic relationship with her.
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2: A late out for the Magpies ahead of tonight's clash with the struggling Suns on the Gold Coast. Veteran Scott Pendlebury's been ruled out due to a calf injury. Angus Anderson is the replacement. While the Blues will be without rising star favourite Harry Dean against the Tigers, the defender suffering a cut to his hand with Lewis Young called up. Last night at the SCG, Charlie Curnow booted 6 goals as the Swans bounced back into form with a 35-point belting of the Bulldogs, while the Crows held off a late Eagle surge to win by 25 points at Optus Stadium.
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9: Good morning. Partly cloudy today. Top of 19 for Perth, 18 for Mandurah, Pinjarra, Rockingham and Bunbury. It's going to be partly cloudy tomorrow. Very high chance of showers. A top of 18, so make the most of today's relatively sunny weather. Cloudy, medium chance of showers on Monday and cloud clearing on Tuesday. 14 right now in Perth, Pinjarra, Mandurah and Bunbury. It's 15 in Rockingham.
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0: 91.7 The Wave, it's Justin Timberlake, Can't Stop the Feeling. And Gunners here, checking out the switch. 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The Mandurah Pirates Rugby Club will hold a senior women's and men's game as a fundraiser and awareness of breast cancer, and they're doing it today. The women will play West Scarborough at 2 p.m. and the men will play Armidale at 3:30. Both teams will wear specially designed pink jerseys that'll be auctioned off after the game. Food and drink available, and there's also going to be live music inside the club after the game. So wear some pink on the day, show your support, and head along to the Meadow Springs Sports Facility between 2 and 9 p.m. today. If you want more details on that Breast Cancer Awareness Day fundraiser, check out the website. Fleetwood Mac shortly. Terrence Trent D'Arby is next.
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0: 91.7 The Wave, Fleetwood Mac and Terrence Trent D'Arby before that, Wishing Well. Hope your Saturday is off to a good start. Weather is, it's not too bad actually today. Partly cloudy, bit of sunshine here and a bit of cloud there. Something for everyone. It's nearly 11 o'clock. It's Gunners here this morning. Black coming up next hour. Black Sorrows, Mr. Mister and the Pet Shop Boys. 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

0: traffic.
1: The crash in Baldivis, Kwinana Freeway northbound and Manajong Road, that's clear, but Freeway northbound still heavy back to Safety Bay Road. And the breakdown in Casuarina, Kwinana Freeway southbound and Thomas Road has also cleared, but Freeway southbound, so Russell Road through to Rolly Road. A few cars, Old Coast Road northbound and Mercedes Avenue in Falcon, also Old Coast Road at Casuarina Drive, again at Pierwood Parade in Halls Head. Off and on Mandra Road at the Forum and at Allnut Street and Pinchower Road at Dower Street and again at Lakes Road in Greenfields as well. 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
2: Hey there, I'm Brett Thomas. The World Cup dream has ended for the Socceroos, losing to Egypt in heartbreaking fashion in this morning's knockout match in Dallas. With scores tied at 1-1 after extra time, the Aussies lost a penalty shootout. But coach Tony Popovich insists fans back home should be proud.
3: I think we showed the world that Australian football is strong, a wonderful group. I'm just devastated for them that we can't progress.
2: Around 1,000 guests have been secretly ushered into New York's Madison Square Garden for the celebrity wedding of the century. Pop superstar Taylor Swift and NFL star Travis Kelce are officially married. Adam Sandler, the surprise celebrant. WA will remove a statue of AFL Hall of Famer Nicky Winmar after he was found guilty of assaulting a woman. Premier Roger Cook says violence against women is never accepted and it's important they send a strong message. And train building is set to be revived in New South Wales, with two sites in the Hunter region earmarked as a $12 billion manufacturing hub.
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2: Bulldogs coach Luke Beveridge has explained why he took Tim English out of the ruck and sent him to fullback in last night's 35-point loss to the Swans. Bevo admits Brody Grundy was well on top in the middle.
5: No, we're planning to. I mean, I just think our guys just found Brody Grundy just too strong. Like, he just dominated.
2: While Charlie Curnow rocketed to the top of the Coleman medal tally with 6 goals for Sydney, the Crows held off a late Eagles surge to win by 25 at Optus Stadium. First up, the Savo, the Hawks and D's in Launceston.
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8: Wave weather.
9: Good morning. Partly cloudy today. Bit of sunshine around with a top of 19 for Perth, 18 for Mandurah, Pinjarra, Rockingham and Bunbury. Partly cloudy tomorrow. Very high chance of showers, 18 the top. Then cloudy, medium chance of showers on Monday and cloud clearing on Tuesday.
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0: Capital Cities here at The Wave. That's Safe and Sound, and it's Gunners here. Now, school holidays. Kids, love it. Parents, oh, yeah, not so much, because they've got to find stuff for the kids to do. And this is where Skating in Mandurah comes in nicely. If you're chasing school holiday fun, Skating in Mandurah is back and ready to bring the winter magic. The Eastern Foreshore has transformed once again into a festive winter wonderland, complete with an outdoor ice rink right on the waterfront. You're invited to lace up your skates and enjoy one of WA's most unique winter experiences. And all this week, we are dishing out double passes, me and Ali. Your first chance to win that family pass happens Monday morning. So tune in then. And good luck in getting through to win that family pass. Stick around, Paul McCartney shortly. The Pet Shop Boys are next.
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0: 91.7, The Wave, Paul McCartney, Wings, and Pet Shop Boys before that. It's nearly 12 midday. It's Gunners here. Enigma, Glass Tiger, Stevie Wonder, and the Hoodoo Gurus coming up next hour. Plus, we'll also check out the Switch, and we're talking about a free seedling giveaway, which is coming up this coming Thursday. News at midday, you too, next.
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0: traffic. Quinana Freeway northbound is slow. Mortimer Road through to Rowley Road and Freeway southbound Billia Drive through to Russell Road. Bit off and on Old Coast Road northbound at Casuarina Drive in Halls Head. Mandurah Road at the Forum, again at Allnut Street. Pinchower Road at Dower Street, again at Lakes Road in Greenfields too. And Mandurah Road southbound at Mandurah Terrace, again near Gordon Road. And Mandurah Up Drive roundabout. Because Mandurah Road southbound at Singleton Beach Road. Off and on Ennis Avenue at Dixon Road and Council Avenue and Ray Road in Rockingham. 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
2: Hey there, I'm Brett Thomas. The Socceroos are out of the World Cup, losing a devastating penalty shootout to Egypt this morning in Dallas. With scores tied after extra time, captain Harry Soutar missed the first penalty, while Lucas Herrington also sent his shot over the bar. Midfielder Jackson Irvine has told SBS it's a cruel way to lose.
3: We've said from the beginning that we're a champion team. That's our strength. Our strength is in the team. It's not about any player. We're a unit. We do everything together. So we win together, we lose together, everything.
2: It's official. The worst kept secret has been confirmed. Taylor Swift and Travis Kelce are married. Swifties waiting outside Madison Square Garden saw the message, "Just married," flash up on the screen outside. An unexpected celebrant as well, with Adam Sandler officiating the ceremony. And a Melbourne man has been charged after allegedly bombarding Kylie Minogue's family with disturbing texts, GIFs, and claims that he's in a romantic relationship with the pop icon. A 66-year-old has been charged with two counts of stalking.
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2: Crows coach Matthew Nix has praised the influence of his captain as they held on for a 25-point win over the Eagles at Optus Stadium last night. Jordan Dawson had 27 disposals and a goal and went behind the ball in the third quarter to slow West Coast's surge. Nix says Dawson has a license to roam.
5: Just an outstanding leader. So he's, you know, his football IQ is at another level. He knows where the team needs him at different times.
2: While Charlie Curnow kicked six as the Swans sunk the Dogs by 35 points at the SCG.
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9: Wave weather.
10: Afternoon, partly cloudy today, top of 19 for Perth, 18 for Mandurah, Pinjarra, Rockingham and Bunbury. It's going to be partly cloudy again tomorrow, but with a very high chance of showers and a top of 18. Cloudy, medium chance of showers Monday and cloud clearing on Tuesday.
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0: 91.7 The Wave, it's Elton John, and well, I said Dua Lipa, and then Ali corrected me. She said, no, it's Dua Lipa. So there you have it. Cold Heart, the Panow remix, and it's Gunners here checking out the suites. Thanks to Harvey Norman, Carpet and Flooring Mandurah, 9 Gordon Road. A free seedling giveaway is happening this coming Thursday. You're invited by the City of Mandurah in the lead up to National Tree Day to pick up your free native seedling. The team will be on hand to share planting and care tips so you can give your seedling the best chance to thrive. Now, please note, seedlings are limited to 1 to 2 per person. Don't worry if you miss out or if you can't make it. They'll have more seedlings to give away, as well as planting, education and activities at their National Tree Day event on Saturday, the 26th of July at the Kootenup Foreshore Reserve. So this is happening on Thursday between 2 and 4 at the Falcon Library. If you want more details on that free seedling giveaway, check out the City of Mandurah's website, or you can check out ours. Oasis and Gyan next here at The Wave.
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0: 917, The Wave, Oasis, and Kian. Before that, with Wait. Nearly 1 o'clock, it's Gunners here this afternoon. Prima Donna Youth Troupe are putting on a production of Hans Christian Andersen's The Princess and the Pea, and they're doing it tonight. We'll have details on that next hour, along with tunes from Lynyrd Skynyrd. We've got The Black Keys, The Doors, Chili Peppers, a few others to make your Saturday afternoon just that little bit more enjoyable. We'll update news shortly. Blondie next.
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0: traffic.
1: Checking the roads and we're seeing some congestion as everyone starts their school holidays. Kwinana Freeway southbound moving slowly, Belia Drive to Russell Road. Kwinana Freeway northbound busy, Thomas Road to Rolly Road. Meanwhile, seeing brake lines, Rockingham Road southbound at Thomas Road in Kwinana Beach and in Mandurah, Mandurah Road at Pinjarra Road, Mandurah Road at Allnut Street and Pinjarra Road at Lakes Road. We've also had a breakdown to watch out for, Kwinana Freeway northbound after Berrigan Drive in South Lake. The vehicles in the right emergency lane. 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
2: Hey there, it's Stephen Zoyce with you. Shattered, flat and knackered. No doubt that's how we're all feeling after a heartbreaking loss for our Socceroos at the World Cup this morning. Our boys going down in penalties in their knockout match with Egypt. A cruel end for both Harry Soutar and Lucas Herrington, who missed from the spot after both putting in stellar efforts up until that point. Coach Tony Popovich insists fans back home should be proud.
3: I think we showed the world that Australian football is strong. A wonderful group. Just devastated for them that we can't progress.
2: A sign reading "Just Married" has blazed across screens outside New York's Madison Square Garden. It confirms Taylor Swift and Travis Kelce have tied the knot in front of 1,000 celebs, family and friends. The pair's love story officiated by actor Adam Sandler. And a third teenager has been charged over the fatal stabbing of a 15-year-old in Melbourne's north. A 14-year-old boy was arrested last night and charged with murder. He'll now face a children's court.
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2: Listeners Isaac Smith has given us his view on where he thinks Lachie Neal could land next year. The two-time premiership mid weighing up his options, Smith reckons South Australia could be the best destination.
5: Adelaide, to me, would be an option. I think Adelaide are in the go zone. If they can land Zach Bailey and Lachie Neal, that would just about complete that list.
2: And a late out for the Pies ahead of tonight's matchup with the Suns on the Gold Coast. Veteran Scott Pendlebury's been ruled out due to a calf injury. Angus Anderson set to replace him, while Carlton will be without rising star favourite Harry Dean against Richmond.
6: Mum, he said he'd be home at 7. It's already a whole 5 minutes past.
7: I'm sure he'll be home any second.
6: Daddy!
8: Oh, sorry I'm late, Bug. 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
0: Wave weather.
12: Afternoon remaining partly cloudy today with a top of 19 for Perth, 18 for Mandurah, Pinjarra, Rockingham and Bunbury. It's going to be partly cloudy tomorrow but with a very high chance of showers and a top of 18. Cloudy, medium chance of showers on Monday and cloud clearing on Tuesday.

0: Black Keys here at The Wave, that's Lonely Boy, GJD Security, professional, structured and going places. 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As mentioned earlier, Prima Donna Youth Troop have organised or are presenting Once Upon a Mattress, a fun retelling of Hans or Hans Christian Andersen's The Princess and the Pea. It's a show for all ages, and it's only $12 per ticket. Great value. And it's on tonight between 7.30 and 9.45 at the Pinjarra Civic Centre in Pinjarra. If you want more details on that, check out the website. Doors shortly. Tina Turner is next.
1: Okay, time to set the out of office. 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I will be returning on Monday, the 20th of July. 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

0: 91.7, The Wave, it's The Doors and Tina Turner. Before that, We Don't Need Another Hero. It's nearly 10 o'clock. 10 o'clock, you idiot. It's nearly 2 o'clock. Megan is in from 2. She'll continue our tunes. We've got our wave party tonight at 6. Enjoy that. Enjoy the rest of your weekend. I'll catch you Monday morning with Ali right here on The Wave.
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0: Wave traffic.
1: Starting with some good news and an earlier breakdown in Southlake has just been cleared away. Kwinana Freeway northbound after Berrigan Drive. However, traffic's taking a moment to recover, so a bit more patience will be needed there. Meanwhile, Kwinana Freeway is heating up as many get away for the school holidays. Kwinana Freeway southbound moving slowly, Belia Drive to Russell Road. Kwinana Freeway northbound busy Thomas Road to Rolly Road plus Berrigan Drive. And in Mandurah, seeing brake lights, Mandurah Road at Pinjarra Road and Pinjarra Road at Lakes Road. 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
2: Hey there, it's Stephen Zoyce with you. Heartbreak in Dallas. Our Socceroos have been beaten by Egypt at the World Cup this morning. Our boys going down in penalties, Harry Suter and Lucas Herrington missing from the spot. Midfielder Jackson Irvine has told SBS he hopes everyone gets behind them.
3: They've been immense, the two of them, throughout this tournament. And as I say, to step up and take a penalty is not easy. So, yeah, they have all the boys' support, yeah.
2: While Socceroos legend Archie Thompson has told Seven they should be proud despite the loss.
4: This young squad, and we have to remember it's a very young squad, did exceptionally well throughout this whole tournament. And six of those starting players are under the age of 25.
2: It's official, the worst kept secret's been confirmed. Taylor Swift and Travis Kelce are married. Swifties waiting outside Madison Square Garden saw the message "just married" flash up on screen outside. And a celebrant from left field with Adam Sandler officiating the ceremony. And a Melbourne man has been charged after allegedly bombarding Kylie Minogue's family with disturbing texts, gifts and claims that he's in a romantic relationship with the pop icon.
5: Meet the Rockingham Ford team for Ford vehicles, demos, quality used cars, genuine parts and servicing. One Carlston Road, the new Rockingham Ford.
2: Boy oh boy, what on earth has gone on in Tassie? Melbourne have led Hawthorn by a staggering 77 points at halftime at UTAS Stadium, with the Hawks booting just one goal for the entire first half. The score at the time, 86-9. Meanwhile, headaches galore at the Western Bulldogs, who were beaten convincingly by Sydney at the SCG last night. Listeners Brian Taylor believes they're now teetering on the edge of a wildcard spot.
6: They were insipid in most facets of the game. That's the worst I've seen the Dogs play for a long time.
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9: Wave weather.
10: Good afternoon. It's mostly sunny up in Perth, partly cloudy here in Mandurah. Tops of 19 for Perth and 18 degrees here in town. Tomorrow, showers, partly cloudy, 18 the top. Those showers are most likely in the afternoon and evening. A shower or two for Monday, 19 and cloud but clearing on Tuesday, 19 degrees, before we're back to sunshine on Wednesday.

0: Oh, rumour has it she's working on her new album. Adele's rolling in the deep here on 91.7 The Wave. We played Men at Work, Delight, some Robbie Neville in there as well, plus Joe Cocker. Good afternoon, Megan here. You know the drill. I lead you into the Wave Party. That kicks off at 6 o'clock tonight. Back-to-back party music, commercial free. Until then, we keep the good tunes rolling. Hot Chilli Woman, Noise Works, after this quick break on The Wave.
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0: Yes, playing the classics today. Roy Orbison, Pretty Woman. Before that, Hot Chili Woman, Noiseworks. Feel Good Friday. Megan here today. We have got Cyndi Lauper and Bee Gees lined up before we check in with that 3 o'clock news and weather. Of course, the big royal wedding of America happened today. Yes, Travis Kelce and Taylor Swift got married, or should we say Taylor Kelce? Oof. Your latest in news and weather after Cyndi Lauper and Bee Gees and this quick break. The Wave.
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1: Hey there, it's Stephen Zoyce with you. Shattered, flat and knackered. No doubt that's how we're all feeling after a heartbreaking loss for our Socceroos at the World Cup this morning. Our boys going down in penalties in their knockout match with Egypt. A cruel end for both Harry Soutar and Lucas Herrington, who missed from the spot after both putting in stellar efforts up until that point. Coach Tony Popovich insists fans back home should be proud.
2: I think we showed the world that Australian football is strong. A wonderful group. Just devastated for them that we can't progress.
1: A sign reading "Just Married" has blazed across screens outside New York's Madison Square Garden. It confirms Taylor Swift and Travis Kelce have tied the knot in front of 1,000 celebs, family and friends. The pair's love story officiated by actor Adam Sandler. And a third teenager has been charged over the fatal stabbing of a 15-year-old in Melbourne's north. A 14-year-old boy was arrested last night and charged with murder. He'll now face a children's court.
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1: Well, imagine booting 12 goals in a row and still going down by 35 points. That's exactly what happened at UTAS Stadium, Misavo. In the most bizarre of results, Melbourne led Hawthorn by as much as 96 points before the Hawks staged a fourth quarter onslaught to save their percentage. The D's coming away with the 4 points in Launceston on a surface fit for a wildlife sanctuary for worms. And wee-woo-wee-woo, upset alert in the nation's capital. The Giants have knocked off Fremantle at Manuka Oval. The Dockers' 14-game win streak has come to an end.
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10: Good afternoon. I hope you're enjoying your weekend so far. Partly cloudy today, 18 the top for Mandurah, 19 for Perth. Tomorrow, partly cloudy with a very high chance of showers in the afternoon and evening, 18 the top. A shower or two for Monday, 19, and cloud but clearing on Tuesday, 19 degrees.

0: Ed Sheeran, the A-Team on 91.7 The Wave. He said recently at a concert that he's going to be taking some extended time off to spend with his family. Last time he did that, he went travelling and he was here in Australia for quite some time. So I wonder if Ed will bring the family over. We'll have to wait and see. We've got Models and New Radicals after this quick break. Hello, Megan joining you today on 91.7 The Wave.
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2: Hi, it's Darrow D. Hope you're enjoying the weekend. I'm going to be back Monday from 2 o'clock. Great tunes, bit of crack and a smile for the road. Speaking of roads.
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0: From the 90s, New Radicals, 91.7 The Wave, Feel Good Variety and a Feel Good Weekend. Hey, Megan joining you. 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Everyone's welcome. However, this event is not suitable for kiddies under the age of 12. It's this Friday, 2 o'clock at Lesser Hall in Pinjarra. And that is The Switch, all thanks to GJD Security Professionals, Structured and Going Places. 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
2: Hey there, it's Stephen Zoyce with you. Heartbreak in Dallas. Our Socceroos have been beaten by Egypt at the World Cup this morning. Our boys going down in penalties. Harry Suter and Lucas Herrington missing from the spot. Midfielder Jackson Irvine has told SBS he hopes everyone gets behind them.
3: They've been immense, the two of them, throughout this tournament. And as I say, to step up and take a penalty is not easy. So, yeah, they have all the boys' support, yeah.
2: While Socceroos legend Archie Thompson has told Seven they should be proud despite the loss.
4: We have to remember it's a very young squad. Did exceptionally well throughout this whole tournament. And six of those starting players are under the age of 25.
2: It's official. The worst kept secret's been confirmed. Taylor Swift and Travis Kelce are married. Swifties waiting outside Madison Square Garden saw the message "just married" flash up on screen outside, and a celebrant from left field with Adam Sandler officiating the ceremony. And a Melbourne man has been charged after allegedly bombarding Kylie Minogue's family with disturbing texts, gifts and claims that he's in a romantic relationship with the pop icon.
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2: An upset of the highest order in Canberra. The Giants have stunned Fremantle at Manuka Oval, ending their 14-game win streak. GWS pulled away for a 21-point win, but controlled much of the contest in the nation's capital. It was thanks in part to 7 goals from Jake Stringer.
6: Had a roll on Pearce and thought I did it all right. I was lucky enough to get a couple home and just wrapped to get the win.
2: On Fox Sports there. And a bizarre game in Tassie has seen Melbourne stun Hawthorn. A 96-point margin was cut down to 35 as the Hawks staged a fourth-quarter onslaught to save their percentage.
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10: Wave weather.
11: Good afternoon. It's been a partly cloudy day. Tops of 19 for Perth and 18 degrees here in Mandurah. Tomorrow, partly cloudy, 18 degrees. Showers increasing in the afternoon and evening. A shower or two for Monday, 19, and cloud but clearing on Tuesday, 19 degrees before a sunny Wednesday.

0: Presley, 91.7, The Wave, Gunners and Ali, they are back for breakfast on Monday. And Carl from production, he stocks our kitchen. He is currently on holiday. They had a little hiccup this week, and he's still away next week. So they better be monitoring their own milk.
1: Now, you're a bit miffed, aren't you?
2: I am a little bit.
1: Tell everybody why you're miffed.
2: Okay, so I went to the fridge to get a coffee, right?
1: Yep.
2: Well, not that you go to the fridge to get a coffee,
1: but I went to get some milk.
2: Exactly. No milk.
1: Oh.
2: Well, there's my milk, my leftover milk from last week, which is lactose-free milk,
1: mm-hmm.
2: and no milk. Our milk monitor is on holidays at the moment, and consequently, we have no milk.
1: Oh.
2: It's devastating.
1: It is devastating.
2: I know, right?
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0: Supertramp, Breakfast in America, 91.7 The Wave. Good afternoon, Megan, joining you today. 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
1: Wave weather.
2: Good afternoon. Tomorrow, you're in for another partly cloudy day. However, we are expecting showers, most likely in the afternoon and evening. 18 the top for Mandurah. Monday, a shower or two, 19 degrees and cloudy. Cloudy for Tuesday as well, but clearing, 19 the top. And then sunny on Wednesday.
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0: Alana Miles. Before that, Kylie Minogue, Mental as Anything, Spin Doctors, Huey Lewis and the News, plus more. It's a feel-good weekend. 91.7 The Wave. If you're looking to make your winter magic, Lightscape is back and it is more epic than ever. And I haven't been recently, but I went, I think it's going back like a good maybe 3 or 4 years ago now, and it was epic back then. So I can't imagine what they've done with it in the last couple of years, but it must be so good. 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It's only in Perth until the 26th of this month. So you haven't got long left to go and see it. Tom Petty next here on The Wave.
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0: 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Hey, Megan here. It's time for me to sign off. You know why? We have got The Wave Party kicking off in 10 minutes' time. 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
2: Good morning, it's Amanda Miley with your news update. The CSIRO has confirmed a giant petrel found on the mid-north coast of New South Wales has tested positive for H5 bird flu. It's the first case confirmed in the state, the sixth recorded in Australia. One more suspected case in WA is under investigation. The risk to public health remains low. An Aussie rules player is fighting for his life after suffering a serious head injury lining up for the reserves in Melbourne's north. It's understood the 27-year-old hit his head on the ground after trying to make a tackle yesterday. He was taken to hospital in a critical condition. Mourners have gathered in Tehran for the funeral ceremony of Iran's assassinated supreme leader. Ayatollah Ali Khamenei ruled Iran for more than 30 years before being killed in US-Israeli strikes earlier this year. Iranian authorities expect up to 20 million people to take part in 6 days of ceremonies across multiple cities. And extreme heat's threatening to ruin Donald Trump's 250th 4th of July celebrations.
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2: Collingwood defender Braden Maynard could be in strife for making contact with an umpire in the Pies' 6-point win over Gold Coast. Also last night, Carlton beat Richmond by just 2 points for a seventh straight win. The Wallabies have gone down to Ireland, 33-31 in a thrilling Nations Championship test. Alex Dimnoll's through to the fourth round at Wimbledon with a four-set victory over American Zach Fyder. Morocco's into the World Cup quarters with a 3-0 win over Canada, and the Adelaide Thunderbirds are Super Netball premiers with a 21-point victory over the Melbourne Vixens.
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7: 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Tonight down to 11, tomorrow shower or two and 17.

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18: Hi there, it's Amanda Myler with your news update. A woman has been arrested after the body of a four-year-old was found at a property on the New South Wales Central Coast. Officers from the Homicide Squad are investigating. Wildlife workers are searching beaches across New South Wales after the state's first confirmed case of the H5 bird flu strain. It's the sixth case nationally. There is another in WA that is still under investigation. The risk to public health's low. We are being told not to panic by poultry. Millions of mourners in Tehran are saying farewell to Iran's late supreme leader Ayatollah al-Khamenei in a multi-day funeral. Khamenei, who ruled for 37 years, was killed in a US-Israeli airstrike in February. And extreme heat's forcing changes to America's 4th of July celebrations. Donald Trump's marking the 250th anniversary with a political rally in Washington after kicking off events at Mount Rushmore by praising his nation as the oldest, freest and most successful in human history.
19: With leading brands like Sealy Posturepedic, King Coil and Temper, 40 Winks is serious about sleep. 40 Winks, Coburn, Rockingham and Mandurah.
18: Carlton survived a Richmond comeback to record a 2-point win and their 7th straight victory. Earlier, Collingwood's 6-point victory over Gold Coast was marred by an explosive all-player brawl. A missed penalty goal after full-time has seen the Wallabies go down to Ireland 33-31 in a Nations Championship test. Alex de Minaur's won his third round match at Wimbledon over American Zach Zvider. Morocco is through to the World Cup quarters with a 3-0 win over Canada. And the Adelaide Thunderbirds are this season's Super Netball champions, beating the Melbourne Vixens by 21 points.
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22: Good morning. You're up early. So today we'll get to 20. First time that's happened for a while. A shower or two. Tomorrow, after an overnight low of 11, we'll get to 17. More showers tomorrow.

0: 91.7 The Wave, Aussie Crawl. I'm so glad that they're, you know, reforming the ones that can be there for the Red Hot Summer Show and that it's coming to Western Australia. I mean, it's sold out, so let's not get too excited if you don't have a ticket, but yeah, it is kind of exciting. So's this. If you need some school holiday fun, there's nothing better than skating in Mandurah. It is back. The Winter Magic on our Eastern Foreshore. It really is, you know, even by world standards, a pretty amazing thing. So you can show off your skills. Skating in Mandurah is perfect for all ages and abilities. They've got food, they've got rides, they've got entertainment. Friday night winter markets. It is one of Mandurah's most loved winter attractions. The perfect school holiday outing. And guess what? You can win tickets this coming week with Gunners and Ali for breakfast here on The Wave.
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2: Hi there, it's Amanda Marley with your news update. A woman has been arrested after the body of a 4-year-old boy was found at a New South Wales Central Coast home. The 32-year-old is believed to be known to the child. Homicide detectives are investigating. Experts are warning Aussies not to panic buy poultry following the confirmation of yet another deadly H5 bird flu case. This latest one is in New South Wales, the first in the state and the sixth nationally. There is one more suspected case in WA that's still under investigation. The risk to public health remains low. Millions of people are mourning Iran's assassinated Supreme Leader Ayatollah Ali Khamenei. A multi-day funeral is underway in Tehran. The 86-year-old was killed in a US-Israel strike in February. And America is in party mode for its 250th birthday, with a heat wave threatening to ruin the milestone 4th of July celebrations. Donald Trump is expected to address the nation in Washington, followed by the largest fireworks display in history.
1: The Ravenswood Hotel. On the banks of the Murray River. The perfect place to catch up. The Ravenswood Hotel.
2: Collingwood's 6-point win over Gold Coast has been marred by a massive all-player brawl, while Carlton survived a late Richmond charge to win by just 2 points. A gutted Wallabies have started their test season with a 33-31 loss to Ireland. Alex Dimonor is through to the fourth round at Wimbledon after a four-set victory over American Zach Fyder. Morocco is into the World Cup quarterfinals with a 3-0 win over co-hosts Canada. And in Super Netball, the Adelaide Thunderbirds are premiers with a record 21-point grand final win over the Melbourne Vixens.
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1: Wave weather.
5: A couple of showers today, down to 11 tonight. Tomorrow's expected top is 17, a shower or two. Tuesday's forecast, partly cloudy and 17.

0: can we all just agree she's making some very odd noises in that song? Kate Soprano on the wave and Bedroom Eyes, Morning. This is Gavin Miller. Now, if you need a bit of winter magic, Lightscape is back up at Kings Park. Better than ever this year. Kings Park, if you've never seen this before, it just transforms into an amazing after dark wonderland filled with light and colour and music. And it's on again. You can also, by the way, while you're there, grab yourself a hot chocolate, a mulled wine. They do the food. They do all that kind of stuff. And the reason I'm mentioning this is because Gunners and Alley, all this coming week, have got tickets for Lightscape Perth 2026. 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

0: 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Just go to the What's On section. And so, for example, Mandra Magic v Willetton Tigers. That game's happening on Friday, as in the 10th, starts at 6.30 at the Mandra Aquatic and Recreation Centre. 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
1: Wave traffic.
2: Good morning. No crashes, lights at all. Breakdowns to port for your Sunday morning run in. In Halls Head, Olgos Road, Little Sun North Eastbound at Casuarina Drive, through Mandurah, Pinjarra Road, Patchy Eastbound at Dow Street and Mandurah Road. Mandurah Road, Hollingview Northbound at Allnut Street. Perthbound on the Kanana Freeway, looking good. No hassles there. And don't forget upgrade works. Preston Beach Road, northbound to Forest Highway. Intermittent lane closures and speed reductions on Forest Highway from Johnston Road heading north. Forgot breakfast? 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
3: Hey there, I'm Brett Thomas. Shoppers are being urged not to panic buy poultry in New South Wales after testing confirmed a dead giant petrel carries the deadly strain of bird flu. It's the first H5 case on the East Coast and the sixth in Australia. There's another bird found on a northern Sydney beach currently being tested. There's no evidence it's entered the agriculture industry. A local footballer is fighting for life after suffering a head injury during a freak accident in a match in Melbourne's north. The 27-year-old is in a critical condition in hospital after